0: Cougar.
1: Unit attachment to that warrant item, 611.

0: Estonia 4.
1: Okay.
0: So we got a 911 call for a plane that possibly was in trouble near Profile Lake. They stated it was flying low over the highway. It turned sharp, and she said there was a very light trail of smoke coming from it, as she could not get any tail numbers or any identifiers on said plane. And we did not get any other calls about it.
1: Okay, I'll head out to the notch to see what I can see.
0: 3C, Franklin 4.

Twin City Littleton Fire Department, 345 Williams Road in Littleton, for fire alarm activation indicating first floor smoke detectors. Twin City Littleton Fire Department, 345 Williams Road in Littleton, fire alarm activation indicating first floor smoke detectors, 2012.

Littleton Engine 1, go ahead. Littleton Engine 1, ambulance 3 responding at 2014.

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0: 告诉我小崔。Good afternoon, Lake Hope.
1: Good.
0: Confirm you Point Silky was still on that scene.
1: Hey, affirm you'll be clearing shortly. Whitefield 1, 10-2, if he didn't go, 10-2 already.
0: Steve.
2: Yeah. Airport and see if there's any planes that have landed recently.
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0: I called Frank 28 and spoke with an employee. They went outside and checked, and there are no planes that have landed, and they didn't notice anything in the last half hour, 45 minutes, about 2 minutes out from Presby's hangar, just to make sure that if it was them, they're all set.
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0: Denver.
1: Negative contact at the 386 address. 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
1: Negative contact at the 386 address. 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

Lakeland State Wilson Fire Department. Stand by for home. Lakeland State Wilson Fire Department, 126 Saranac Street. We have a 17 Alpha, 75-year-old male, conscious breathing and alert. Slipped and fell, re-entered a previously broken hip that was recently replaced. And Twin State, Littleton Fire Department, medical at 126 Saranac Street. 17 Alpha, 75-year-old male, conscious breathing and alert. Fell, re-entered a previously broken hip that was partially replaced. Time is 2-1-0-3.

Hospital, 10 AM, Elm Street, good. Littleton Ambulance 3, you're on scene, 2106.

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1: Appreciate it.

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0: 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There's a female there that left her purse in the bathroom earlier. 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
0: Could I get a 28 rolling towards 93 south, mile marker 105.4?
2: I was like, I'm lost.
0: We're going to have the right lane shut down right here at that mile marker. We're going to put

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My partner's taking a call from a, looks like an employee there. Someone called the store and said someone has a gun in the bathroom.

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0: I cleared both bathrooms in the McDonald's. There's no one in there.
1: Message received. 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
0: 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Are you all set? I should be all set for now.

0: 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Where are you calling?
1: Avril.
0: Message to 0-3.
1: Lancaster 5. Go ahead. You want to meet PD? I got something for you.
2: Yeah, I can do that. I'll see you there in like 10 minutes. I'm going to go stop.

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1: Well,

vehicle's been cleared, right lane is back open, both units 10-6.

as attaching to a pedestrian contact. 911 caller is reporting that there are two people walking on the white line at the construction zone on 93 North by exit 35. They're trying to flag people over with flashlights. The 88 did not stop.

0: Sydney 04, Lancaster 5. Lancaster 5, Lisbon 2. Wellington 2 and 5. Flight 3.
1: 3.
0: Let's see, flight 3.

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1: 619. And 815, 10-2.
0: 10-5.

0: Whitetail 3, Grafton. I'm going to be 10-1 office, two vehicles at Los Angeles, not sure what's going on.
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0: Welcome to, Hail 4. Hail 4, welcome to. Appreciate welcome to.

Mountain Ambulance. Has an injury to his hip, unable to bear weight. Again, Twin State, Twin Mountain Ambulance, respond to 313 Route 302 West in Carroll for a 17 Alpha, 90-year-old male, conscious, breathing, and alert. Fell with an injury to his hip, unable to bear weight. Time is only 35 minutes.

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Twin State to Mountain Ambulance, second tone. 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For a 17 Alpha, 90-year-old male, conscious, breathing alert, fell with a hip injury, unable to bear weight. Again, Twin State from Mountain Ambulance, second tone. 313 Route 302 West in Carroll. For a 17 Alpha, 90-year-old male, conscious, breathing alert, fell, injury to his hip, unable to bear weight, 10 second tone, 41 minutes.

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0: TWA, Sierra Pass, and Trinity Shores, time clear, 0101. Mouth from 2. Bethlehem 2, 04. 304, Lancaster 5.
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1: 5. I'll be 10-2 on call till 5, and Lancaster 2 will be on call.
0: That's safe, Lancaster 5.

ambulance one. 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You're off at Littleton Regional at 158. And just be advised, one of our officers stated that you didn't have any rear lights.

State Littleton Fire Department. Twin State Littleton Fire Department, respond to 55 River Glen Lane, room 216 for 17 Bravo. 78-year-old female, conscious, breathing, and alert. Bell has back pain. Again, Twin State Littleton Fire Department, 55 River Glen Lane, room 216 for 17 Bravo. 78-year-old female, conscious, breathing, and alert. Bell has back pain. 78 from 274.

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1: Goodbye.

Four pack Rosie and yours. Pack Grove Ambulance, respond to 6 Spring Street, Unit 4. For a 64-year-old female stating she's in pain, but unknown where the pain is coming from, looking to be transported. Again, North Pack Grove Ambulance, 6 Spring Street, Unit 4. For a 62-year-old female who states she's in pain, but unknown where the pain is coming from, looking to be transported. Can I make a secretary? You are unreadable. Try again. Gross and unclean. You're responding to

nor back from Girlfriend A2. So Girlfriend A2, I'm here.

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2, pass to 613. I just got a call sent over from Hanover with a better location of that accident. I'm going to attach you to that call.

Norfolk Dalton and Mass Whitefield Ambulance, respond to 470 Blakesley Road in Dalton for a 6 Delta 79-year-old male, conscious of difficulty breathing, dizzy, clammy, with heart palpitations. Again, Norfolk Dalton and Mass Whitefield Ambulance, 470 Blakesley Road in Dalton for a 6 Delta 79-year-old male, conscious of difficulty breathing, dizzy, clammy, has heart palpitations. I'm here to tell you 644.

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0: Lancaster, MS3, Hawaii, OK5. Go ahead. Are you going to be offset, or would you like us to respond?
1: I've not heard anything about sight now. You might as well just respond. I'll be good there.
0: Receive.
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0: Calculators, too, on the air, awaiting. 0702.
1: 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Couldn't hear, traffic was broken up.
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1: 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Whitefield Ambulance 2 responding with 1 plus 1 student.
0: Whitefield Ambulance 2 responding. Plus 1, 0, 0, 7, 0, 0.
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0: Subject has basically stable vitals. Probable AFib does have a history.

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1: 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And what's the location? This is 610. It's going to be 44 Clover Lane in Whitefield. 10-5, you just cab that over to my dispatch. I'll be en route from Lancaster. 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
1: 10-5. 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
0: 10-5.

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0: 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All attack. Dalton K1.
1: Dalton K1.
0: All our units are clear of Blakesley Road.
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0: final call that we just reopened.
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2: We have transporting 1 to week. 07, 48.

0: Okay, cool. I feel an ambulance too. 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
1: I'm going to be out at Weeks for that incoming patient on that Whitefield call.
2: That's received. Lancaster 2. You just want me to attach to that call?
1: Affirm.
2: That's to Lancaster 2.
3: Sheriff 6, Preston.
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1: Whitefield Ambulance 2, go ahead.
0: Back in quarters.
1: Ambulance 2 is back in quarters. Time is 0751.

Obviously, done with that 1024 close if you brought him. Thank you.

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1: That's affirmative. I looked up the one from 2024, and it didn't have descriptors on that either.
0: If I've outrun that, that is past record.

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0: Yeah, reference at 24. I did send you an email to confirm something. When you're free, just take a look at that.
1: Yeah, I confirmed that's the same individual. Thank you. Negative 24.

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1: Lancaster Ambulance 3, go ahead.
0: Be off Weeks.
1: Lancaster Ambulance 3 is at Weeks. Time is 0801.

0: 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Whitefield 3, go ahead.
1: Clear the resident, send her to a hospital.
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0: Off at LRH.
1: Whitefield Ambulance 1 is at the hospital. Time is 0806.

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1: Okay.

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1: Whitetail 3, go ahead.
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1: Message received, Whitetail 3.
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Twin State to Littleton Fire Department. 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Time is 8:58.

Wilson Ambulance, sir. Go ahead. Littleton Ambulance 3 is responding to 587 Meadow Street. Time is 8:58.

0: Littleton Ambulance 3 is on scene. Single-story commercial. Nothing showing. Building is evacuated. A3 has command. Time is 8:59. Engine 1, go ahead.
1: Checking status. Littleton 6, craft on north.
2: Well, Sheriff 6, just checking your status.
1: Sorry, can you go again, new traffic?
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1: We're going to be moved to the snow yard. 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We're verifying that. 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
2: Last of Pinkham?
1: Hey, from.
2: Sheriff Bozzer, he done that for you.

0: 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Littleton Engine 1 on the scene. Gate 3 will now have the command at 9:02.
1: Go ahead, Grafton.
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Meta Street Command, go ahead. 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
0: I had a 911 open line in the area of 33 Dow Avenue. 911 called back, went to voicemail. I did call it back. I spoke with a Lucy Briggs stating it was an accidental call, no emergency.
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0: Message received, Franklin 2.

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0: 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Whitefield, Analyst 1, back in quarters.
1: Back in, I should be right behind you.

Whitefield 3. Good. I have a callback request from USAA looking for a crash report from 2024. 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
0: New Hampshire Vanity, Walter, Nora, Robert, Frank, Lincoln, David Young. The Valley Road at Tecumseh.
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0: Waterville 3. Waterville 3, go ahead. New Hampshire 22, by name DOB, same last mark.
1: Go ahead with it.
0: I'm sorry, that was Annabelle. First is going to be Catherine, come smelling. Date of birth is 10-6 of 60.
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0: Whitefield Ambulance 1, back in quarters.
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1: The inbound to the area of 1900 Easton Road for a report of some loose sheep. I'm trying to make contact with the owner. I believe this is going to be Walt Palmer.
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1: Franconia 2.
0: 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It'll be 1075.
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0: 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I have a callback request from a Tim O'Kane looking for the Financial Crime or Fraud Investigation Section for the Waterville Valley Police Department. 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
3: 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Twin State to Littleton Fire Department, respond to 252 Railroad Street in Littleton for 17 Alpha, 74-year-old female, conscious breathing alert, fell, injury to the knee. Time is 11:47.

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Groton K1, I have Rescue 1 and Woodsville Ambulance responding. 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Groton K1 requesting additional tone for fire. Time's 11:48. Littleton Ambulance 3, go ahead. Little Ambulance 3 is responding to Railroad Street, times 11:49. Twin State to Groton Fire Department, stand by for second tone. Twin State to Groton Fire Department, respond to 5423 Scott Highway in Groton for motor vehicle collision, single car, unknown injuries, with airbag deployment. Twin State to Groton Fire Department, second tone. Respond to 5423 Scott Highway in Groton. Motor vehicle collision, single car, unknown injuries with airbag deployment. Time's 11:49.

Engine 1, go ahead. Groton Engine 1's responding to 5423 Scott Highway. Time is 11:52. Groton R1, go ahead.

Groton Rescue 1 is on scene. Vehicle's in the ditch. Westbound lane is blocked. Investigating. Time's 11:53.

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Go ahead. Ambulance 3 is on scene. Time is 11:57.

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0: 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Bethlehem 1, go ahead.
1: You said that's over on Profile Road in front of the high school, that accident?
0: Affirmative, Bethlehem 1, 691 Profile Road.
1: How are you?

Bethlehem A1, go ahead. Bethlehem Ambulance 1 is responding to 691 Profile Road. Time is 12:04.

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Westbound lane is closed. Fire department setting up traffic control. Time is 12:04. Civil ambulance 2, go ahead. Woodsville Ambulance 2 is on scene. Time is 12:05. Twin State to Bethlehem, car 1.

6.8 to Bethlehem, car 1. 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Twin State to Bethlehem Fire Department, standby for tone. 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Respond to 691 Profile Road in Bethlehem, the Profile High School, for a motor vehicle collision. 29 Bravo, 80-year-old male, with abdominal pain, fluid leakage, airbag deployment. Twin State to Bethlehem Fire Department, respond, second tone, respond to 691 Profile Road in Bethlehem, the Profile High School, for a motor vehicle collision. 29 Bravo, 80-year-old male with abdominal pain, airbag deployment and fluid leakage. Time is 12:06. Bethlehem Station, go ahead. Bethlehem Station will be responding momentarily. Time is 12:07.

0: Bethlehem Car 1 is on scene. Vehicle has heavy front end damage, T-bone, time is 12-08. Bethlehem Car 1 has command, time is 12-08.
1: Bethlehem 1, Grafton.
2: Nice.
1: Can I get the, I'll give you vehicle 1 info when you're ready for the 20 of the Vermont truck fleet.
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1: It's going to be Vermont truck fleet 418A Adam 723.
2: Message received, Bethlehem 1.
1: We're ready for vehicle 2. 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
2: Stand by a moment.
0: Bethlehem Ambulance 1, go ahead.
2: 1, go ahead with the second 1020.
1: Alright, next is going to be Vermont truck plate 4538 Adam 418. And we're going to be looking next for the trailer here.
0: Is 1209.
2: So that knock on one.
0: Was the ambulance 2 is clear with no patient contact. Time is 1209.
1: That's home on the grass.
2: I'm on the line.
1: When with that second vehicle, I got a New Hampshire trailer plate whenever you're ready.
2: Go ahead. Go ahead with it.
1: The New Hampshire trailer plate, T-Tom 739-342.
2: That's it, received. Go ahead,
0: Ron K-1, go ahead. Stand by, Groton K-1. I will contact them.

Southland Menu 2, go ahead. Southland Menu 2 is on scene, switching to 4, time is 12:15.

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Ron Command advising BSP is on scene. Record is in route from Barry. Time is 12:15. Broughton R1, go ahead.

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1: Bethlehem 3, go ahead.
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Little Sinnabulous 3 is transporting 1 to LRH. 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
0: Our final season route.
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0: Congrats, I'm deferring 20th, yes.
1: Go ahead.
0: Just making you aware, I do have a mail party that's outside the PD looking to speak to someone in reference to a report he had made this morning. It's going to be last of Johnson.
1: Receive. That's on one to grass it. Can you let me know what time this call came in at?
0: The 11:58.
1: Reaching, thank you.
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0: 22, go ahead.
1: Spoke with Mr. Johnson. 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
0: Message received, 422.

0: Scott Highway Command, go ahead. 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Cephalon Command, go ahead.
1: Cephalon 3, Grafton. Cephalon 3, go ahead. Precise has the vehicles. You can show both the units clear.
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0: Just took a suspicious activity call at 209 Main Street, True North Salon. There's a woman that walked into the salon stating she had gotten fired. She doesn't know where she is, and the caller believes that she may be on drugs.

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2: Union Street, respond to them. State Littleton Fire Department, stand up. 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Again, Twin State Littleton Fire Department, respond to 469 Union Street for a fall victim. Time of return, 12:59.
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0: Craft and Franconia 2. That's coming back Elizabeth Johnson out of 346 Agassiz Street. Yeah, Michigan DMV reporting no records found. Elizabeth is NCIC clear.
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0: 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Again, Twin State Behavioral EMS, Woodsville Ambulance. Respond to 1665 County Road for 21 Delta 5, 71-year-old male, conscious breathing alert, not breathing normally, with a rectal bleed. 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

0: Right, J1, go ahead. 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All hands at par. Time is 13:25.
1: Thank you. 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

0: Bronson, Franconia 2. 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
1: Different.

rolling mass, stand by for second tone. Twin State today, rolling mass, respond to 1665 County Road for a 21 Delta 5, 71-year-old male. Conscious breathing alert, not breathing normally with a rectal bleed. Again, Twin State, Gabriel EMS, respond to 1665 County Road for 21 Delta 5, 71-year-old male. Conscious breathing alert, not breathing normally with a rectal bleed. Time of your second tone, 1330.

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1: Good.
0: Water Wheel 3 took a call from Garmin SOS reporting a patient fallen on the Semberde Brook Trail. There was a text 911 advising a 50-year-old male fell 20 minutes ago near the falls, dislocated his knee. Fishing Game does have it. I'm going to give it to Lakes Region as well.

0: Field 3.
1: Go on.
0: It's dispatching to a call by phone. It's going to be for Stephanie Cross. She is stating that they have a couple questions about an RV that has been in their parking lot for a long period of time. They're wondering the next step of action, what they can do. She did say that the person that owns the stuff that's been there a while lives in Lancaster.
1: Hello.
2: Rule 3, go ahead.
1: In reference to the injured hiker at Sabaday Falls, can you notify Conway of that? They handle our section up there.
2: Waterville 3, just want to confirm, notify Conway Dispatch or Police Department?
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1: Copy. And you can show me off in the area Packers Road for that citizen assist.
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0: 0K1 from the alarm company reporting burnt food. K1 continuing holding all of the units of 14.
1: Crap in Sugar Hill 2.
2: Sugar Hill 2.
1: Be advised, this fire alarm activation is for burnt food. Sugar Hill K1's continuing.
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Mustard Hill Engine 1, go ahead. Mustard Hill Engine 1 is on a waiting crew. Time is 14:21. 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This is a burnt food situation. 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Time is 14:21.

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Sugar Hill K1's on scene, talking with the owner. Confirm, smoke is from burnt food, times 1427.

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Sugar Hill Engine 1 will be standing down. Time is 14:27.

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Mr. Hill K1 is clear, time's 1432.

0: Grafton to Waterville 2.
1: Good.
0: Just received a call from Frank from Certified Computers. He's looking to speak to you in reference to fixing your computer to the PD.
1: 10-5, I'll give him a call.
0: Message received to Waterville 2.

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1: Falcon Lake.
0: Just as that, you 2 and 911. Hang up. It's going to be 751 Lost Nation Road. 911 did say that they had no response to call back or text.

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1: Spoken to. Go ahead.
0: 7-9, I just made contact with that caller. It was an accidental call. Nothing suspicious.
1: 15, spoken to.

0: 6 or sharp.
1: Do you copy Plymouth is fighting with a juvenile? Piper Notch Road.
0: Castle Road, just leaving the PA now. Yeah, in 30 seconds.

0: 10-3.
1: Yeah, under control. The unit's in 10-12. It's kind of been 10-17 when I got here. It's just combative. It's juvenile.

0: Bethlehem 3.
1: Bethlehem 3, I just took a fraud call. 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
0: Received.

0: 605.
1: No, this is 309 control.
0: Tampa. Six, 4.

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613. Can you head to the area of Tenny Mountain Highway and the Dunkin' Donuts for a two-car accident? No reported injuries.

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1: Waterville 3.
0: I'll be 10-2.
1: That's it. Waterville 3.

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0: I'm going to be off in Gorham with a side-by-side that's on a prohibited roadway. If you could just make a card for that, I'll have the operator information for you momentarily.
1: Okay, what road do you want?
0: I'm on Route 16 South, near Cascade Hill, at the intersection of Cascade Flats.
1: Sure, stay with.
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0: working. Can you actually call New Hampton Towing? That is what they're requesting now.
1: Tampa.
2: Could you run the operator out of Massachusetts by 01?
1: Stand by, what's this?
2: 77559055. Given of Pedro. Status only, please.
3: Well, I'm sorry, was that 4-6? Go ahead with it now, please.
2: It's going to be Sam, 77559055. Again, given of Pedro.
3: Out of New Bedford, I show him as valid.
2: Senta, thank you. I'll be off with him. Send me a citation for operating on a public way.

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0: 10-5, thank you. 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
0: 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Starting mileage 92856.
1: Okay,

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1: 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I'll be 10-2.
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0: 2 Pass 6 18. H15 has attached himself to that call as well. He advised he'll be calling the 88.
1: 10-5.

0: Co-op 7, the QPath 1 North.
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0: Yeah, that call was 25, ending mileage 92864. 92864.

0: Just received a 911 open line from the Morrison Nursing Home. The elevator phone number. 911 did state that it sounded like someone was pressing numbers in the elevator. There was no response on callback. It just had an automated voicemail.
1: Received.

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1: 10-3.
0: I've added notes to that call. You can go ahead and close it.
1: 10-5.
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0: conversation.
1: 10-3, Route 16, Merlin.
0: Yeah, this second caller attached to came from Grafton County. Apparently he called them, and so this is the same address, but a different call.

just dispatched you to a call by phone. It's going to be lots of Willie. She's saying she's receiving some scam messages, and she would like to report it. I also have an address as well in the call, if maybe.

grass into one of those six. Go ahead. There's no address or call for service type. Did you want me to just close that? Yeah, you can close that. That was accidental on my MVT. Message received, Waterville 6.

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0: Do you have a read back on that plate? Is it New Hampshire Conservation?
1: All we have is GMC Denali Club Blue.

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0: Can you fill out on that traffic stop? No checks needed.
1: Tampa.
0: Sheriff 7, Grand Hill North.
1: Go ahead.
0: Be giving a courtesy ride via juveniles to 163 Far Hill Road.
1: Where is it?

0: Chair 7, go ahead.
1: Chair 7, go ahead.
0: Juvenile 0 dropped off dead address, so I'll be clear.
1: Appreciate it.

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0: I'll be 10-2.
1: Have a good night.

0: Roadcaster 7. Yvonne called again in reference to those spam calls. She did state that she hasn't heard from anybody yet. She's just requesting a call from you.
1: We attempted a call back. She did not answer.
0: Message received. She also did state if you wanted to stop by that she is home.

0: 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Your status?
1: Still out.
0: Receive.

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1: I'm still out on that traffic stop. No checks needed.
0: 10.5.

with the ambulance. Stand by for tone. Twin State 2, Woodsville Ambulance, respond to 3787 Dartmouth College Highway, Grafton County Department of Corrections, for a 33-year-old female who has bad asthma. She's saying she can't breathe, back-to-back seizures. Again, Twin State, Woodsville Ambulance, respond to 3787 Dartmouth College Highway, Grafton County Department of Corrections, for a 33-year-old female who has asthma. She said she can't breathe. She's also having back-to-back seizures. Time of your tone, 1841.

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Blazer, you're responding, be advised. The Department of Corrections would like you to use the Sally Port entrance, 1842.

8-10-78. Just looking for a status. On my side, it's showing driver's license, non-commercial, under suspension.

0: paperwork from the Rhode Island court regarding that issue that had been cleared up just by administrative error on the Rhode Island DMV portion of it.
1: Yeah.
0: I can run Rhode Island 2020, please. It's not coming back on my end. It's going to be a Rhode Island combination plate.

0: Sudbury.
1: Spoke with the 88. She stated it's an ongoing issue. She wanted to report to Romney PD, and we'll be contacting them when they're 10-1. That'll be 10-7.
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1: 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I'll give you name, date of birth first, and then OLN.

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Bay Farney EMS. 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Twin State Farney EMS, respond to 228 Nutter Lane. 86-year-old female, causes breathing alert. Fallen in need of a lift assist only. Again, Twin State Farney EMS, respond to 228 Nutter Lane. 86-year-old female, conscious breathing and alert. Fallen, in need of a lift assist. Lift assist only. Time of tone, 1926. Unit on Twin State, go ahead.

identifying, go ahead. Unit on Twin State. K3M7, you're on responding, 1927. M9 responding, 1927.

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0: Miss Willie is still waiting for a call.
1: I'm calling her twice.
0: Messenger team Lancaster 7, she does seem hopeful that you will stop by. She's at the McKee Apartments, Unit 1I, Ida.
1: You can put 613 on it as well, for both cameras.
0: 10-5, and all I can tell you is it was a Kia at this time. It's male, unknown direction of travel. They're checking their cameras for any more information.

0: Evet.
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0: 10 plus. So I just put in a note, Russell PD has been dealing with the subject a couple times tonight. I guess he did it in their time. Town saying that the GPS took him to the residence. If you find a boat cover or an anchor in the back of the vehicle, he has possibly stolen.
1: One apartment 19.
2: Lancaster 9.

0: Captain.
1: Lancaster 9, go ahead.
0: Can you clarify that was the apartment?
1: Confirming for the second item I gave you, first, Brian?
0: Affirm.
1: He advised he would be at 17 Elm Street, unit number 2. The other party is at 12 Water Street.